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You don't love me no more, no. 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

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Parthenon. 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One more time. Parthenon!

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1: This is really good, you see there. You start jumping them down and put everybody in your seat.

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A home is where I live inside my white father's. Yes, and home was in the back room. Soon I was my son's grave.

0: coast to coast is over that stuff as much as the dances here at the Southland. And if thou wouldst cut another Persian, here is a swell opportunity as Harry takes his old Satchon up for a working job and solo on the Carnival of Venice.
1: Cette émission est terminée pour aujourd'hui. Au revoir et à bientôt sur notre antenne.